you trying to run me off a creek, you can buy bone twice, you can pay me next meet. Huh. Trying to get me hooked, we'll meet you mad to get a home and settle down.

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1: 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We want to be free to do what we want to do. And we want to get loaded. And we want to have a good time.
0: And that's what we're going to do.
2: We're going to go.
0: We're going to have a good time. We're going to have a party.

When I snap my fingers, you'll all be eating a juicy pear. A lemon. When I snap my fingers, you'll all be drinking a nice cold glass of beer. Okay, now when I snap my fingers, you'll all leave.